0: 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I gotta do it with me now. Don't worry about what else is going on. It is what it is, they be like, oh she's a whole different animal. Got the beast on leash to the net, and tease, she's a whole different animal. Body on the hit, to take a jump and I'm out the white trying to glitch. Crash, crash, crash, crash, crash, false got me. Whole different animal.
1: She a whole different animal. Different animal. 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

0: amor. 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The way you keep me guessing, I'm nodding and I'm guessing. Now count it as a blessing that I'm only un poco loco. 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
1: Not so bad yourself, gordito.
2: Eso.
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0: About 12?
1: Have you seen a living boy?
2: Living, living, living, living, living, living, living, living, living, living, living, living, living, living, living, living, living, living, living, living, living, living, living, living, living, living, living, living, living, living, living, living, living, living, living, living, living, living, living, living, living, living, living, living, living, living, living, living, living, living, living, living, living, living, living, living, living, living, living, living, living, living, living, living, living, living, living, living, living, living, living, living, living, living, 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

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Cold air leaves, the warp says hello. Coffee smells begin to rise. Noise stretches, rubs its eyes. A cup slides over polished wood. Steam curls up like it should. Nothing loud, nothing sharp.

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Low voices blend into the ground. Names are called, cups exchanged. Simple things remain unchanged.

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Second cup, no rushes.